Yeah. The card's been dealt now. Let's begin. Hands to the chest, hoping they let me in. We'll do this all night, long as the record spins. Taste of peppermint, we'll take it off the leopard print. This beautiful creature I was meant to handle, but she held me in a sense, light the scented candle. And while it's flickering, time is tickering. Got me thinking all about the ring. At a standstill, can't hold my breath. Keep it together and don't stress, it would be better if we

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And he led the broad and light world heard about moon. Sorry for you, my friend, and don't see your face with music.

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And I don't even want you to come back again. Oh, baby. 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Now let me play the blues for y'all.

0: Ob znaku bo ura 20.
1: Welcome to the newsroom. I'm Charlotte Gallagher. Coming up, Ukraine strikes a Russian oil refinery. President Trump had asked them to stop targeting energy, even though Moscow wouldn't.
2: Our goal is to stop Russian war machine, which is killing us each day. And Indeed. The only way to do it is to continue to target Russian oil refineries, which is an integral part of Russian war machine.
1: Also,
3: I apologized for the mistakes that we made in relation to the communication and consultation process related to the FIFA Forward Enterprise.
1: An apology from Gianni Infantino over his failed World Cup sell-off plan. And
4: the reason why we protest is because this government is corrupted. It's corrupted, it's leaded and governed by a corrupted prime minister.
1: Why Albanians have taken to the streets. All that to come in the next 30 minutes.
5: BBC News with Sue Montgomery. President Trump has cancelled a plan by his defence secretary to live stream the execution of a former army psychiatrist who killed 13 people at a US military base in 2009. Nidal Hassan is scheduled to face a firing squad in December. Rory Gallimore reports.
6: There hasn't been a public execution in the United States for nearly a century. The Defence Secretary, Pete Hegseth, wanted to change that. When he announced Nidal Hassan's death would be live-streamed, potentially to an audience of millions, critics called the decision barbaric and a step backwards for American society. More than 70 retired high-ranking military officers urged the Pentagon to cancel the plan. Donald Trump has now bowed to that pressure. He said many good and well-meaning people didn't want to watch Hassan die. The president called him scum, however, and said the relatives of Hassan's victims could still attend his execution by firing squad.
5: The Houthis in Yemen have attacked the presidential palace in the port city of Aden, the seat of the internationally recognised government. The Iran-backed movement says the palace was being used as an operations centre, commanded by Saudi officers. Scheduled international events in Saudi Arabia are being cancelled because of sustained Houthi attacks. Orla Guerin is in Aden.
7: Five ballistic missiles were fired at the Al-Maashik Palace, the seat of Yemen's internationally recognised government. We heard the explosions and saw smoke rising over the mountains around Aden. The Prime Minister and other members of the government are safe, according to Yemen's information minister. This attack is the latest in a long-running civil war, which has spread beyond Yemen's borders and is now a major threat to the region.
5: Venezuela's former president, Nicolas Maduro, and his wife, Celia Flores, have pleaded not guilty to new charges in the US that they'd conspired to torture political opponents. The fresh indictment significantly expands the case against them. Neda Taufik reports.
8: When the former Venezuelan president was asked how he pleaded, he launched into a critique of the formal written charges. He called the accusations and testimony against him false and said he rejected the document in its entirety. At that point, the judge cut him off and said a plea of not guilty would be entered. Celia Flores responded to the charges by saying that she was completely innocent and not guilty. The pair, with their feet shackled, conferred with their lawyers and listened intently as both sides discussed the timing of their trial, which was pushed back to June 14th.
5: Reports from Sudan say at least five children have been killed in an airstrike in North Kordofan state. The emergency lawyers group, which monitors violence against civilians, says an army aircraft struck a house in Abu Zaima. World News from the BBC. Senior figures in football's world governing body have told its president he's not fit to lead the organisation unless he answers key questions about his abandoned plan to sell off parts of the World Cup to private investors. Gianni Infantino apologised to the first meeting of FIFA's council since his proposals were scrapped, but a vice president of the organisation, Debbie Hewitt, said she was disappointed that many questions about the plans remained unanswered. Albanian riot police have deployed tear gas in Tirana against students protesting for a third day about education standards, living costs and alleged government corruption. The Prime Minister, Edi Rama, has insisted that he will not resign. Eritrea has dismissed a threat by the UK government to impose a full visa ban in a row over the return of migrants as a political gimmick. The Eritrean embassy in London said it ended cooperation on deportations after UK authorities allegedly returned convicted criminals without proper disclosure and described some returnees as voluntary. Archaeologists have discovered what they believe could be the earliest evidence of lethal violence by one human against another. The finding adds to the notion that such violence was more common and dates further back than currently thought. Our science correspondent is Palab Ghosh.
9: From the angle of the wound, the researchers believe that the spear entered the person's chest, passed through the body, probably damaging a lung and major blood vessels, and exited through the left shoulder blade. The wounded Neanderthal lived around 75,000 years ago, and their left shoulder blade, their right hand, three ribs, and some of their teeth were unearthed in a cave in Iraqi Kurdistan. Scientists can't tell for sure whether these Neanderthals were hurt by a companion during a hunt or murdered by a rival.
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12: Liebe Jazzfreunde und Freundinnen, liebe Cineasten und Kino-Sesselkleber, herzlich willkommen bei einer neuen Ausgabe des Glasperlen Jazz hier auf der freien Welle von Radio Agora. 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

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Yes, but... It was the necklace, darling. It was the necklace.

0: the star of the show, hardworking Mr. Dynamite, James Brown.
1: Well, look here, I'd like to get up and do my thing. Okay, well, let me kind of move these things around here, you know. Let me just get up and do my thing, you understand? Can I really get into it?
2: Yeah.
1: Can I get into the thing, really?
2: Yeah.
1: Like a sex machine?
2: Yeah.
1: Moving?
2: Yeah.
1: Doing it?
2: Yeah.
1: Can I get into it?
2: Yeah.
1: Can I get into all our things?
2: Yeah.
1: We're ready to get into it?
2: Yeah.
1: I'm going to count it off, Jab.
2: Yeah.
1: One, two, three.

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You got to have the feeling, but sure your bone. Get it together, right on, right on. Now get up, get up, get up.

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1: Yeah.
0: Or should I go to the bridge in Cincinnati?
1: Yeah.
0: Maybe Washington, D.C.
1: Yeah.
0: Or maybe Detroit.
1: Yeah.
0: Or maybe Baltimore.
1: Yeah.
0: Or maybe New York City.
1: Yeah.
0: Or maybe Miami, Florida.
1: Yeah.
0: Maybe Los Angeles.
1: Yeah.

0: don't think you heard me.
1: Tell me one more time.
0: I don't think you heard me.
1: Tell me one more.
0: Get up.
1: Get on up.
0: Get on up.
1: Get on up.
0: Stay on the scene.
1: Get on up.
0: Like a sexy.